0: Taylor Swift on SK20, Opalite number 7, Mother's Day weekend. We've heard from some people who've lied to their kids. Moms who have said the playground is closed when it's midnight. We can't go. It's closed. Here's Stacy. She wanted her daughter to sleep on a road trip. What'd you say?
1: So I convinced her that if you close your eyes and go to sleep, you're going to help us time travel and we'll get to grandma and grandpa's faster.
0: She believed it.
1: 100%. And when she'd wake up, she's, whoa, mommy, it worked. And I said to her almost every time, honey, I had a hard time holding onto the steering wheel. We were going warp speed. You fell asleep and zoomies, we were there.
0: It's effective. It's a hack. It makes parenting easier. Try lying. Soon, you'll hear Golden and Man I Need.
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3: Hi. I have a song request.
0: Okay, tell me what you'd like to hear, please.
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0: Why do you like them so much?
3: They're one of my favorite bands. My mom introduced them to me, and I really like them.
0: You got a cool mom.
3: Yeah.
0: Well, it's Mother's Day weekend. I thought maybe we'd play this one where they go, "Hey, look, Ma, this is for you, Maisie, you and your cool mom."

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0: SK20. That's the number 4 song of the week, Golden. We're counting down hottest songs in Saskatchewan. It's Mother's Day weekend. Here's Candace. You guys got big plans?
1: I'm going home to see my mama with the whole family. So other than that, nothing big.
0: That's the tricky thing. Father's Day, Mother's Day. It's like it'd be nice to have something done for me, but I should probably do something as well.
1: Right? So a road trip plan.
0: Good for you. Next, you'll hear the top 3 songs of the week, the biggest of the big. And we've got a new number 1. Hang on to find out what it is.
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0: K20, number three, there's Alex Warren with Ordinary. A new number one song is coming up. First, let's go back 13 years and hear what was biggest on Mother's Day weekend then.
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1: 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When?
0: On Mother's Day in 2013, the number one song in Saskatchewan was Just Give Me a Reason by Pink and Nate from the band Fun. This was a huge hit.

0: Number two, that's Bruno Mars, I Just Might. After 10 weeks at number one, Bruno is down a spot and someone else goes up to the top.
1: Now, the biggest song in the province. 5, 4, 3, 2, 1. This is the SK20, number one.
0: Here is Olivia Dean with So Easy.

0: SK20, number one, new at number one. That's Olivia Dean with So Easy, So Good. It's her second ever number one song in Saskatchewan. Well, enjoy Mother's Day. Treat your mom nice. Do something good for your mom. And we'll be back with another countdown next weekend.
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0: 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It's one of the best nights of the week. Thanks for joining us. I'm Tim Stone. 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

0: 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Dude, life is better on a Saturday night. I'm Tim Stone. 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Clearly you are too. That's why you're here, feeling this energy with us. Thanks for requesting this song. It's a good one. Let's go.
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2: 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I'm more patient. Without moving, I get antsy and irritated. I'm not thinking clearly. And then when I move my body, my mind works better. I'm not all tense and anxious. And if you keep doing it, then your clothes fit better and you're ready for summer. There's so much more to summer than just what you look like at the pool. These little summer activities like yard work and gardening can make you sore. When you move your body, your mind works better and your body works better too. Here's what Motion Fitness members get. 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It works.
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15: 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Why don't you think about yours?

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2: Kayla, what's up? 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
3: My son recently bought a house, so he needs his garden done, his yard, and his patio.
4: Oh, I always get far too much inspiration, though, and then I want to redo absolutely everything in my house and backyard.
3: And every time I go, I buy something. I bought a steam mop last time, which I probably... I'm never going to use, but hey.
2: Oh, did the mop guy get you? Did he have one of those little mics on and he was selling the mop and he got you all excited?
3: I know, and he just looked fantastic. And then when I tried it, it didn't work so well, so I'm such a sucker.
4: That is like Jeff and the hose. It's that hose that it makes itself really, really tiny.
2: Yes, yeah.
4: So the hose isn't taking up all this space.
2: We got one of those too. And then we're like, why do we care if the hose is big or small?
4: What does it matter?
3: Exactly.
4: Oh, Krista, that's funny.
3: Have a great week.
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2: Good morning, C95 truck driver James.
3: Hey. I look forward to that hello every
4: Me
3: time.
2: You know, this, I was thinking about this scratch parking deal.
3: Oh, yeah. Okay, so, yeah. So, Shauna and my wife, Cindy, park so far forward in the garage because they're afraid that the garage door is going to come down on the car or on them.
2: Yeah, and I'm thinking maybe I could get myself a business going here and for a small fee, get a professional driver to come over and I'll come park your car. Truck driver,
3: oh, yeah.
2: nice and straight and even and where it should be in the garage.
3: Wouldn't that be good if you had truck driver James amazing. Come and just put the car where it needs to be?
4: I want this. Can someone give you a salary on my behalf?
3: Shauna doesn't want to pay. She wants somebody else to pay.
2: Well, I got the proper name for driving people around. James, right? The yeah. limo driver.
3: Right? That's right. Good morning, C95. Shauna driver James.
4: Oh, yeah, I would
2: yeah
4: love
2: you,
4: that.
2: Could, you could have that every morning. You
4: know, good morning.
2: Open the door and, good morning, Shauna.
3: I like this idea. Professional car parker for your garage. So that anybody with a phobia of the garage door doesn't have to park right up at the front.
4: Yes.
3: All right. Hey, we're in for that. Thank you, James.
2: Okay. You guys have a good day and everyone drive safe. Talk to you later. Bye bye.
5: Is it a relapse if it's just a drink?

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0: Get your mom just what she wants this month.

0: Hey, Brad, question for you. Are you a handy guy?
1: I'm a carpenter by trade, yeah.
0: Oh, well. All right. What kind of carpentry do you do?
1: I do a little bit of everything, like deck fences and renovations.
0: Question, just as a measuring stick for my talents, to add 4 feet onto the end of your deck,
1: yep.
0: Is 2.5 months about the right amount of time?
1: 2.5 months?
0: Yeah.
1: Oh, yeah.
2: That's a lot of time.
0: That's how long it took me. It was 37 degrees all summer.
1: Hey, well, you enjoyed yourself probably, though.
2: No, he did not enjoy himself.
0: A really good time.
2: He almost died of heat stroke.
1: It depends how high off the ground it is, I guess. Two and a half months higher off the ground is a little bit more acceptable.
2: Okay.
0: All right, Brad. Have a great day. Bye.
1: Yeah, you too. See ya.
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2: Here's Kale, who's been keeping us updated on trying to find someone to be with.
3: Yeah.
2: But it sounds like that has changed, Kale.
3: Oh, definitely, yes. So I got engaged.
4: Wow.
2: Well, that is a turnaround.
3: Yeah.
4: Okay, tell us exactly how it all happened.
3: So I went with my friend to hang out with her. My partner said he had somewhere to be. And so it was just a normal day. We usually just every single night we just hang out and play video games together. It's just something that like we always do. He asked me to turn around because he wanted to put a necklace on me. And so I was like, okay. And he wasn't putting a necklace on me. So I was like turned around and a little awkward. And I was like, okay. So I turned around and he was proposing. He asked me to marry
4: wow.
3: him. And when he was holding the ring, he was just shaking. It was so adorable.
2: That's great. And so what's the plan? Do you set a date or are you just kind of riding it out for a little bit here?
3: We're going to ride it out for a little bit. I definitely have to tell you guys because you guys played like a really big part in it. Like because I was able to share my opinions and also listen to your guys' opinions of marriage. And it definitely did a lot for me.
2: Love that, Kale. Well, keep us updated, okay?
3: Yeah, I will for sure. Thank you, Rob and Shauna.
0: Psst. It's Mother's Day. You still got time to grab a card and chocolates.
4: You're welcome.
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2: Jay, what have you been hoarding that you need to get rid of?
3: Well, I have so many Sony Walkmans and old blasters.
2: Oh, are there? I don't know. Is there any value in those?
3: My wife always tells me to get rid of this stuff. It's been sitting too long, but it's worth something, man.
2: Do you have any of the rare ones? Like, are you hanging on to it because of that?
3: I don't. It's just a black Sony Walkman, and then I actually have a Sanyo Walkman and a Sears Blaster. I have another Panasonic Blaster, like the ones you hold on your shoulder, like old school.
2: Oh, yeah. You put on the rollerblades, and you go down to the park?
3: Yep.
2: That's what I see in old movies anyway.
3: Well, I have a room designated in my basement to all of my stuff.
2: Like, do you have it out in a fancy display of honor, or is it just stuffed in a closet?
3: It used to be displayed, but she made me kind of pack it up into boxes, but literally it's a whole room of my stuff.
2: Well, at least you got a room, even if it's packed in boxes.
3: Yeah.
2: Hang in there, brother, all right?
3: Right.
0: She's a big deal. I love you, I love you. And so is today. Love you, Mom.
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2: Hey, Shane, did you make one of those marriage pacts when you were young and it actually happened?
3: So, as a kid, I say kid now, I'm 26, but when I was like 16 or something, dating my now fiance, didn't work out for some reasons, but we decided, hey, let's make a marriage pact, and like if we're 30, then we'll just get married and call it good, because like we didn't really hate each other or anything.
2: Yeah.
3: And then we kind of just figured out that we were dating other people to pass time. So 2 years ago, we kind of just were both single and we're like, you know what? We're just going to do this now, because it's not a super amazing story, I guess. But like, it's kind of just like, hey, just ended up deciding to be back together. And then we realized how much we actually loved each other the whole time. And
2: that is a great story.
4: It is. You're underestimating it. I think this is a story that a lot of us find ourselves in where, you know, you make some kind of pact and you probably don't even think about it again, but you guys went through with the pact.
3: Yeah. It's definitely an interesting story, I guess.
4: I love it.
2: Were you always thinking of her when you were dating other people?
3: If the other people hear it, no, but and honestly, yes.
4: Aww.
2: See, that's a great story.
4: Yes.
3: Yeah.
2: All right, Shane. Hey, thanks for checking in. We appreciate it.
3: No worries. Bye.
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1: Hey, Kelsey, tell us about this bad purchase you made.
2: I came across an ad on like Kijiji or something. There was a bird, and it was like a bigger one, a cockatoo.
1: Uh-huh.
2: I fell in love with him. I wanted to have him. Just moved back into my parents briefly. So, and I had a couple other birds. This wasn't the first one. So there were already a couple living in my room with me, and I ended up making arrangements with this guy anyway. I had to make him 4 payments of $500 and sign like...
1: 4 payments of $500? You gave $2,000 for a bird while you were still in school?
2: That's the only time I have the money to do it.
3: Kelsey, do you still have the bird?
2: No, I had to give him up because he was very...
1: Jealous?
2: Yeah, that's a good... He is. He's very, very clingy and very jealous, and I just... Yeah, he was...
3: I heard birds get jealous.
2: Yes, they do. And cockatoos in particular are pretty bad for that.

0: So he was just, I didn't want him to get aggressive with the baby. So unfortunately, I had to rehome him. So I just gave him to him.
1: So you paid $2,000 and then you just gave it up?
0: And not recoup any of that cost when I give the bird away. But at least I knew he was going to get a better, you know, home than just someone buying him because he could talk.
1: Oh, yes. Great story, Kelsey. Thanks for sharing.
0: All right.

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2: Amber, does somebody in your house need to get rid of some stuff?
3: Oh my God, my boyfriend.
2: What's going on with him?
3: He thinks he needs to keep everything. Bags or rags in our garage, and he just ordered another one. I'm like, why? You have some. He's like, well, what if I need more?
2: Well, wait, you have bags of rags?
4: Bags of rags?
3: Yeah, for like cleaning the cars.
4: This is like Jeff. He has to have every single product available to clean his vehicle. Like, we have a stand, and every bottle hangs on a hook on this stand. There's probably 20 bottles, you guys.
2: Whoa.
3: Yeah. And like face shavers, he's got like 4 different face shavers because one does something, then the other one doesn't. And
4: I don't
3: know.
4: Have the nose attachment one too?
3: Yeah.
4: Yeah. It sounds like our husbands are very similar.
3: Yeah. And clothes. I finally, just this past weekend, got him to go through his clothes and get rid of bags of clothes. So that was an accomplishment.
2: He won't let go? Like, does he have certain t-shirts? Like, they're a wreck?
3: No, it's just, it could be a brand new t-shirt, and it still has the tags on it, but he had to have it because he thinks he's going to wear it, but then he gets it, and he doesn't wear it.
2: Oh.
4: No. See, Rob, you don't have any of these problems because you have 5 shirts total.
2: Yeah, I got a 5-shirt rotation. 3 pairs of jeans. That's pretty much all I got. Mm-hmm.
3: Yeah, we have winter jeans and we have summer jeans.
4: What?
3: And then we have summer jeans that are lighter than the other summer jeans and winter jeans that are thicker than the normal winter jeans. I don't know.
4: I gotta meet this guy.
3: It's like, well, what if it's cold one day? Then I need to have my winter jeans.
4: Well, of course.
2: You gotta have those thick winter jeans for sure.
4: Definitely got snow coming. Yeah.
2: All right, Amber.
4: Wow.
2: Well, good luck with all that.
4: Yeah.
3: Thanks, guys. Have a good day.
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1: 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One of Canada's top 20 most livable cities. 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
2: Hello.
3: C95 truck driver James.
4: Hey, James.
2: James, how you doing? Where are you?
3: I'm just going to roll out the gate and pick up this soft milk goodness here.
2: All right. Yeah. Delivering the milk.
3: Yeah, well, I'm picking it up.
2: Picking up the milk. Right.
3: We're just sitting around here having a coffee before we leave, and then we start chatting about, you know, we got nicknames here at work, and I'm just wondering, is that still a thing anymore?
2: Yeah.
4: Like, if we actually have nicknames for each other, sort of, right?
3: You know, we got some good ones at our place. We got Adeline. Which he always adds a line at the end of the story all the time.
2: Add a line. Just one extra line in every story.
4: That's to one up everyone.
2: Yeah.
3: And then we had a guy, he was a tall fella, so we called him High Pockets. You know?
2: What? High Pockets? Just because his pockets were so high?
3: Yeah. And we got like Snowflake.
4: This is awesome.
3: Anyone who phones in, if it's snowing, they're a snowflake. So.
4: Yeah.
3: They phone in sick, so we don't like that.
4: Yeah. Phone in sick when it snows.
2: Right, truck driver, it's snowing, I don't want to go today.
4: Sorry, not going to make it.
2: Those are great nicknames.
3: Yeah, so that's a few names that we got around work.
2: Good question,
4: I love those. Yeah, I wonder if people still do.
2: If you got people with good work nicknames, we want to hear from you at 306-938-9595.
3: Okay, guys.
2: All right, James.
3: Safe out there and have a good day, and I'll talk to you guys later. Bye-bye.
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2: Hey, Evan, are you one of those people that has a phobia about the garage door coming down on your car?
3: Big time. And I'll have 5 feet behind me and I'm still panicking about it.
4: What is it?
3: I think it stems from my sister running into the door in my childhood.
2: Oh, you have childhood trauma from seeing your sister run into the door.
3: I do, yeah.
4: Mm-hmm.
2: Do you have any marker for where you pull up to, like any way to mark it, or you just pull up as far as you can every time?
3: Oh, no, I'm just winging it.
4: Just freeballing.
3: Sometimes I'll leave the car running and get out, check, get back.
4: I do the exact same thing, and when I say I do this, I mean daily.
3: Yeah, yeah. Those doors are expensive.
2: Yeah, you're right. That's true. If you do wreck the door, that's a problem.
4: Or the vehicle. What if it did come crashing down? You're right. There's a lot of expensive stuff that we're dealing with.
3: Is there insurance if you get your car smashed into by the door? I don't know.
4: Probably not.
2: Good question.
3: Probably not.
4: That's a you problem.
2: Yeah. Not an insurance problem.
4: No.
2: So it sounds like a lot of C95 family members have this phobia of being back too far when you park in the garage and wrecking the garage door or the car. It's not just you, Shauna, or my wife, Cindy. Okay. Thank you, Evan. Have a great day.
3: You too.
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0: 5.
1: Kayla hides things from her husband that she buys. Kayla, like what?
2: Well, clothing mostly. Shoes, I like put them in my closet under my clothes so he can't see them. So
3: yeah,
2: then when I wear them,
3: do that
2: I'm like,
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2: Forever.
1: You're actually hiding the stuff.
3: Yeah.
2: Oh yeah, like the way our closet is set up, there's like two levels of clothing that you have to hang. So I like put it under, and then I like wear them, and he'd be like, "Whoa, those are those new? That's been forever. What are you talking about?"
1: Kayla, I love it. I'm sure Cindy's doing this to me too. Have a great day.
2: 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Take care.
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3: 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Madonna, Sabrina Carpenter, Spring Your Love.

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1: Text from Allie in all caps. I love that song. The latest from Madonna, Sabrina Carpenter. It's Bring Your Love. So nice to finally have summer here. April didn't feel like spring at all. Perfect song for it. Colby Calais, Bubbly.
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Alex Warren, Ordinary. 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

0: Sean Desmond, Jamie Fine, the unlikely duo. 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

0: Kelly Clarkson for your Mother's Day. It's Justin. Send in your Mother's Day shout outs. This one is from Kaylee's daughter, Maisie. She's 8 years old. She says, I would like to shout out my mom. Emoji. She is the best mom in the whole universe. I couldn't ask for a better mom. Another mom emoji than her. I would also like to make a special shout out to my grandma. Grandma emoji. She is so great. I call her Gaga because when I was a baby, that's how I said grandma. Grandma emoji. I hope they have the best Mother's Day. Thanks, Maisie. Happy Mother's Day, Kaylee. And to your mom, Kaylee. Here's Taylor Swift, The Fate of Ophelia.
1: I heard you calling on the megaphone. You want to see me?
0: Because when I was a baby, that's how I said grandma. Grandma emoji. I hope they have the best Mother's Day. Thanks, Maisie. Happy Mother's Day, Kaylee. And to your mom, Kaylee. Here's Taylor Swift, The Fate of Ophelia.

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0: to.
1: Rhonda's a big fan of that one. She just texts in, great Tyler Shaw song. It's Justin, happy Mother's Day. If mom's a Canadiens fan, she's feeling good. After they lost the first game, they beat Buffalo 4-1. That game tonight, 5 o'clock, back in the Bell Center, which is always so young. Leanne Rimes.

0: You know, we don't play a lot of country, but people loving that song. Ella Langley, Choosing Texas. Happy Mother's Day. Now, Chantel, your mom, single mom, raising three girls. You've got a nice memory you want to share?
1: We didn't have a whole lot growing up, but we had this big stereo system in our house. And we'd used to play this CD that I bought her for Mother's Day years ago on the speaker system and just jam out and have cute little dance parties. And it was the most incredible time.
0: Funny because being a parent isn't always about the big things, but being present in the moment. Thanks for that, Chantel. Get your Mother's Day shoutouts in, call or text

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iconic. The Cranberries. Happy Mother's Day. It's Justin. This string of weather coming up. Unbelievable. Who will be the first person in your life to complain? It's too hot out. On Wednesday, could be getting close to touching 30. Here's Olivia Dean. So easy.

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After all the success the Backstreet Boys have had in the sphere, people screaming for the return of NSYNC. Unfortunately, one named Justin Timberlake doesn't really need it. But Lance Bass, Joey Fatone, they're back for Cocktail Wars, new reality competition. They're hosting about, I guess, making fancy cocktails. It's something, maybe not quite what we wanted. I'll probably still tune in. Here's Huntrix, Golden.

0: bringing all the energy for your Mother's Day. It's Dua Lipa. And Mark, you want to give a Mother's Day shout out to somebody?
1: My aunt. Her name is Anna.
0: Love it. What makes Anna so special?
1: Some kids live their childhood, some survive it. Well, my aunt helped me survive my childhood. Any problem I ever had, I could talk to her. She was there for me always. She was my safe place. Well, still is. I mean, I'm 54 now, and I still call her once a week just to see how she's doing and tell her how I'm doing.
0: That is so good. Thanks for that, Mark. Get your Mother's Day shout-outs in. Give us a call or text. Here's Somber.

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He's so good at what he does. Justin Bieber, happy Mother's Day. It's Justin. What a string of weather we have coming up here. Even today, perfect. Get outside with mom, with grandma, with your wife, with whoever you're celebrating with. And then go stock up on some sunscreen because it's going to be hot and burning in the best way. Actually get a real tan this week. The Goo Goo Dolls, Fly.

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0: How good is Maren Morris? 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And Olivia, what are you getting your mom for Mother's Day?
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0: Nice. 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
0: Keep the Mother's Day shout-outs coming. 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
10: Happy

'cause I do. Preston Pablo's latest, It's 'Cause I Do. It's Justin, happy Mother's Day. Is mom wanting to watch the Montreal Canadiens? The last Canadian team left in the NHL. They even their series 1-1 with a 4-1 win, headed back to the Bell Center. Hopefully she does, because otherwise there's going to be some dads in the doghouse as they sneak away trying to watch. That series is so good, though. Bon Jovi.

Matchbox 20 for your Mother's Day. It's Justin. Send in your shout outs. I love this one from Jen. I want to shout out my mother-in-law. Happy Mother's Day. Thanks for putting up with the kids and I over the last 2 years and supporting us as my husband, her son, finishes medical school. Man, that would be a lot. Two kids, your husband's in medical school. So yeah, we need all the moms in our life. Jamie Fine, homesick.

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Alex Warren's Ordinary for your Mother's Day Sunday. It's Justin. Get your shout-outs in, but also we're taking song requests. Kaylee says, can you play Amaze by Lone Star for my mom, Andrea? She is the best mom in the whole world. Yes, I can, Kaylee. Happy Mother's Day.

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Wishing that for all the moms out there. I hope you have an incredible Mother's Day. And we've got brand new Olivia Rodrigo. She was only 19 when she wrote Driver's License. Exploded her career. She's a little older, a little wiser. Let me know what you think of the vibes in this one. It's called Drop Dead.

Zara Texan, I have a new favorite Olivia Rodrigo song. It's the latest Drop Dead. Perfect Mother's Day weather today. Get out there and enjoy it. Here's Jelly Roll.

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0: We love Kelly Clarkson. Happy Mother's Day. It's Justin. We want all your shout outs. Chantel, your mom was a single mom, three kids. You want to share a memory?
1: We didn't have a whole lot growing up, but we had this big stereo system in our house. And we'd used to play this CD that I bought her for Mother's Day years ago on the speaker system and just jam out and have cute little dance parties. And it was the most incredible time.
0: See, it's not always about the big things. Just about being there. I love that. Here's Die With A Smile.

I just don't understand. He's 20 years old. That is his fourth major hit. Somber with Home Records. Justin, happy Mother's Day. And what a week of weather we have coming up. Even today, perfect for mom. But we may get burned this week badly. Wednesday could be close to touching 30. Here's Rihanna, Mickey Echo. Stay.

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0: Ophelia. Taylor Swift's The Fate of Ophelia. And Mark, you want to give a Mother's Day shout out to somebody?
1: My aunt. Her name is Anna.
0: Love it. What makes Anna so special?
1: Some kids live their childhood, some survive it. Well, my aunt helped me survive my childhood. Any problem I ever had, I could talk to her. She was there for me always. She was my safe place. Well, still is. I mean, I'm 54 now, and I still call her once a week just to see how she's doing and tell her how I'm doing.
0: That is so good. Thanks for that, Mark. Get your Mother's Day shout-outs in. Give us a call or text. Here's Alanis.

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1: 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Ravenous with hunger, it searches for prey.
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0: before you go, there's something I want you to have.
1: Oh, it's beautiful. But wait a minute, isn't this...
0: Yeah, yes it is.
1: But I thought the old lady dropped it into the ocean in the air.
0: Well, baby, I went down and got it for you.

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It's Justin. 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Beautiful Things.

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1: And this is SK20.
2: Here's what's new on SK20 this weekend. A new number one song. A new song from Madonna and Sabrina Carpenter will be featured. And Choosin' Texas made the cut for the top 20. First time for Choosin' Texas. We'll hear it really soon. It's Mother's Day weekend. Let's get the countdown started. Here's Espresso. This is Sabrina Carpenter.
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1: 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Count them down.
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1: Number 20.

0: Teddy Swims, that's Lose Control at number 19. We've been featuring this song, and now, for the first time ever, it's on SK20.
1: Number 18.
0: If a country song is going to climb the SK20 chart, it's gotta be a really good song. This one is Ella Langley, Choosing Texas. Really good.

0: That's Justin Bieber, number 17, Daisies. SK20, this is where we count down Saskatchewan's hottest songs. It's Mother's Day weekend. Let's talk to moms about lying. Miranda, have you ever told a lie to your kids? I'm sure it was for a good reason.
1: Yeah, so I'm a mom of two kids, and I can't stress enough when they want to go to the park or the beach first thing in the morning. The greatest thing I always said is, oh, it's closed. It's not open yet. The beach is closed. The park is closed. We can't go yet.
0: And one day, this child will talk to his friends and go, hey, do you think the beach will be open yet? And they'll be like, what do you mean? The beach is open all day. And they'll go, God,
1: the
0: I knew it.
1: Always open.
0: I knew it. It gets the desired result. Lying is a parenting hack. We'll hear more moms admit to things they've said because it was the right thing to do. Plus, Homewrecker, the fastest climbing song of the week, is coming up. Homewrecker by Somber.
2: 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Happy Mother's Day.
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0: Shaboozy on SK20, a bar song, holding down number 16. We have Jolene and Laura on the phone, a mom and a daughter from Mother's Day weekend. Hi, guys. What's up? How can I help you?
1: My daughter absolutely loves Olivia Rodrigo, and she's been hoping to hear her new Drop Dead song on the radio.
0: Let's play it.
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0: Just outside the top 20, it's really new, but it will be climbing this chart soon. Here's Drop Dead by Olivia Rodrigo.

0: At number 14, that's Somber, Home Wrecker. Up three spots. Fastest climber of the week. This is SK20, hottest songs in Saskatchewan. Here's Lorianne, hers. SK20, that's the fastest climber right now. Home Wrecker by Somber, up three at number 14. Here's Lorianne. Lorianne, is anyone doing something special for you this Mother's Day weekend?
1: I don't know. I guess we'll find out. My kids are big, so I don't expect anything anymore.
0: We've been talking to some moms about little fibs, little untruths that we've told in the past. Did you ever lie to your kids?
1: I used to tell my kids that they couldn't eat the Coffee Crisp.
0: Why not?
1: It was Halloween time because the caffeine was no good for them. And, like, honestly, they were, like, 13 years old and still giving me all their Coffee Crisps. So it was wonderful. And they believed Mom, so that was good. And then, yeah, I got all the Coffee Crisps I needed, so it was cool.
0: Well, you lied for a good reason. Those are the best.
1: Yep, definitely, definitely lied for a good reason.
0: Usually we hear that these kids grow up and embarrass themselves at some point. They'll say to a friend, you can't have a Coffee Crisp now. It's 10 p.m. What are you, crazy? Next on SK20, we get to play that new one by Madonna and Sabrina Carpenter. Hang on.
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0: SK20, there's Die With A Smile, down two spots at number 13, Lady Gaga and Bruno Mars. Here are two more enormous names on one song, Madonna and Sabrina Carpenter.
1: Where the best are born.
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0: We heard Madonna was releasing an album this year. She is 67 years old. Isn't that something? And now we've heard the first release featuring Sabrina. This is Bring Your Love.

0: SK20 number 11. There's Benson Boone with Beautiful Things. Stephanie, it's Mother's Day weekend. All moms have said things to their kids that are not true. Can you please share one of those mom lies with us?
1: Oh, I told them that if we eat in the car, the police will come and pull us over.
0: Okay, right. Well, then.

0: that if we eat in the car, the police will come and pull us over.
1: Okay, right. Well, then you don't have kids eating in the car. There you go. The lie worked.
0: Exactly, exactly.
1: But
0: now if we do eat in the car, I have to call the police and clear it with them first.
1: You go, well, you know what? I already called ahead, and for this one time, it's going to be okay.
0: Yep, exactly.
1: Next, the top 10 songs of the week will start playing, including two by Taylor Swift.
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0: Ophelia. SK20 number 10, that's the Fate of Ophelia. There's Taylor Swift. Here we go, we're playing them nonstop.
1: Number 9.
0: This is Canada's Charlotte Cardin. You know her for Confetti. Top 10 now with her new one.

0: Taylor Swift on SK20, Opalite number 7, Mother's Day weekend. We've heard from some people who've lied to their kids. Moms who have said the playground is closed when it's midnight. We can't go. It's closed. Here's Stacy. She wanted her daughter to sleep on a road trip. What'd you say?
1: So I convinced her that if you close your eyes and go to sleep, you're going to help us time travel and we'll get to grandma and grandpa's faster.
0: She believed it.
1: 100%. And when she wake up, she's, whoa, mommy, it worked. And I said to her almost every time, honey, I had a hard time holding onto the steering wheel. We were going warp speed. You fell asleep and zoomies, we were there.
0: It's effective. It's a hack. It makes parenting easier. Try lying. Soon, you'll hear Golden and Man I Need.
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3: Hi. I have a song request.
0: Okay, tell me what you'd like to hear, please.
3: Just anything by Panic at the Disco.
0: Why do you like them so much?
3: They're one of my favorite bands. My mom introduced them to me, and I really like them.
0: You got a cool mom.
3: Yeah.
0: Well, it's Mother's Day weekend. I thought maybe we'd play this one where they go, "Hey, look, Ma, this is for you, Maisie. You and your cool mom."

0: SK20. That's the number 4 song of the week, Golden. We're counting down hottest songs in Saskatchewan. It's Mother's Day weekend. Here's Candace. You guys got big plans?
1: I'm going home to see my mama with the whole family. So other than that, nothing big.
0: That's the tricky thing. Father's Day, Mother's Day. It's like it'd be nice to have something done for me, but I should probably do something as well.
1: Right? So our road trip plan.
0: Good for you. Next, you'll hear the top 3 songs of the week, the biggest of the big. And we've got a new number 1. Hang on to find out what it is.
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0: K20, number three, there's Alex Warren with Ordinary. A new number one song is coming up. First, let's go back 13 years and hear what was biggest on Mother's Day weekend then.
1: Once upon a number one time.
2: On a weekend just like this.
1: The SK20 number one. When?
0: On Mother's Day in 2013, the number one song in Saskatchewan was Just Give Me a Reason by Pink and Nate from the band Fun. This was a huge hit.

0: Number two, that's Bruno Mars, I Just Might. After 10 weeks at number one, Bruno is down a spot and someone else goes up to the top.
1: Now, the biggest song in the province.
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0: SK20, number one, new at number one. That's Olivia Dean with So Easy, So Good. It's her second ever number one song in Saskatchewan. Well, enjoy Mother's Day. Treat your mom nice. Do something good for your mom. And we'll be back with another countdown next weekend.
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2: Hey, Scott.
3: Hey, Rob.
2: Hey.
3: So my wife is like the queen of purging the house and spring cleaning.
2: Oh, really? Okay.
3: She goes through the house like on a monthly basis and things just disappear out of the home. The last time we did a round of this was about a month ago. You know, I find 7 garbage bags full of items in the back of our van.
4: Oh,
3: and
4: yeah.
3: We're doing a family trip. We got 3 kids. We're all in the van. We go to Value Village to drop this all off. So I open up the hatch and the Value Village guy's ready there to take stuff out. And of course, my daughter sees, you know, some unicorn that she hasn't seen in 3 years.
2: Oh,
3: and she's screaming about
2: no.
3: it. And then I see my favorite towel in one of the bags. So now I'm making a fuss. And this Value Village guy is like, what is going on? Like, what is this lady doing?
4: Like, do I take this inside or do you guys want to keep it?
3: Like my 5-year-old screaming, her husband screaming. I'm there causing a fuss. It's like my favorite towel. She's like, you have 3 favorite towels.
2: Why do you have favorite towels?
4: Yeah, what's so special?
3: I don't know. It's big enough. It's soft. It's like she buys these fancy looking. They're like tea towels that barely wrap around your body, and it's like, yeah, it looks nice, but it doesn't dry me off. So
2: Cindy buys these towels that seem to wick away water. Like they don't soak up the water. They just, like, they don't absorb it at all.
3: It's like trying to dry off with saran wrap.
2: Yeah.
4: I know the ones.
2: Doesn't make sense.
4: Those ones go on sale sometimes. She probably got a sale.
2: Yeah, probably. Probably sale. All right, Scott. Well, I hope you get to keep your favorite towels this year.
3: Yeah, sounds good.
0: Get your mom just what she wants this Mother's Day. All the hit music she can handle.
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0: Okay, now that we've seen the whole Wendell's menu, what are the top contenders tonight?
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0: 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They're hitting hard with flavor.
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2: Amy in Lawson Heights, what are you hoarding that you need to get rid of?
3: Tupperware. It all works because it's the actual Tupperware.
2: Yeah, Cindy, my wife unloaded a whole bunch of ours.
3: And were you digging in the garbage can and pulled them out?
2: No, I was happy. I've been asking her to get rid of some because you open our drawer. First of all, they're jammed in there so much that you can't open the drawer without ripping it like 3 or 4 times to get it open. And they have like 10 of the same thing when they use 1 or 2 at a time. Amy, that's an evil Tupperware lady laugh. What was that? Okay, so what's in your house that you need out for the spring clean? 306-938-9595.
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3: Tyler in Evergreen, what's up?
4: Let's touch base on the purging, the cleaning. Mm. I'm sure my wife would just love to purge me.
0: Just
4: you? She was just talking about the other day, my nightstand compared to her nightstand is like empty cans of bubbly fruit snack wrappers and old Zinni pouches.
3: I weirdly keep a clean nightstand by the bed, and Cindy's is just full of creams and oils and stuff she rubs on her feet, and then she puts the stuff on her feet, and then she goes, oh, I forgot this downstairs. Can you get it? Because I put the cream on my feet. Mm-hmm. She can't walk with the cream on her feet?
0: Oh, I've added a new thing, you guys.
4: Free on the floor.
0: I've added a heating pad. So I have a big heating pad, and I have to lay that on the pillow with the creams. Does she use the sprays, too?
3: Sprays, yeah.
0: Yeah.
3: You're like a lizard with your little heating pad
0: amazing.
3: There.
0: Amazing. I love it.
4: It's an hour and a half routine just to get ready for bed.
0: Basically, yeah.
3: Okay. All right, Tyler, have a good one, buddy.
4: You guys too. Bye.
1: She's a big deal. I love you, and so is today. Love you, Mom.
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0: Hey, Sarbas, do you have a question about going on vacation alone?
1: Oh, I want to take a solo trip. So I've always taken vacations with people all the time, whether it's in a relationship or with friends. But I want to take a solo trip, and I'm kind of intimidated by it. And usually I'm a very, like, outgoing person. Mm-hmm. Who most things people wouldn't be comfortable doing.
0: So what concerns you about traveling alone, solo trip?
1: The resent of being alone. You know, and then you see other couples or other families and friends, you're on vacation, you're like, oh my gosh, I can't get enough friends to do this all together. I have a very small circle of friends where I'm like, I would like to go on vacation with you.
0: Well, I hear what you're saying, because when I'm sitting somewhere with Cindy, and anything I think, I say out loud to her.
2: Right.
0: Like, oh, that thing over there, or, you know, oh, the beach is this, or the waves are higher, whatever. So what do? Just sit there and think that to yourself?
2: I don't know. That's a good question, because do you voice your thoughts? Do you just, maybe you start making new friends. I don't know, because I've definitely traveled where you just start talking to someone. Maybe there's a new best friend out there for you that you don't even know. You haven't even met them yet.
1: I get that. It's weird. The first step is always weird. You know when you're...
0: Mm-hmm. Yeah. No, I would be anxious for sure. Maybe somebody listening has experienced Sarbas traveling alone, and what's good about it? Sarbas is thinking about doing a solo trip, but he's really intimidated by it. What do you have for a tip for him for traveling alone? 306-938-9595. Thanks, Sarbas.
1: Okay, sounds good. No worries. Take care.
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2: Hey, Sam, what's going on there? You got too much of something? You need to get rid of what?
3: Well, board games and DVDs, but we tend to get them at, like, thrift stores and garage sales, a lot of our later ones. All you got to do is make sure you check them, and then you're buying a buck. Like, we have over, between my idiot and I, we have about 3,000.
2: You're idiot. Okay.
3: He doesn't like the term boyfriend. We've been together for 12 years, and we're not engaged, we're not married, anything like that. He prefers idiot because, like, his mom calls his dad my guy, and he doesn't like that, and this is his pet name from me. We have around 2,000 board games and about almost 4,000 DVDs, I think, at this point. We need to re-up the list.
2: Wow, I wouldn't even know what to do with all that.
3: We love movies. What can you say?
2: All right. Well, I guess if it's movies, you're not a hoarder. It's a collection.
3: Yes, exactly.
0: Hey, mama, you are the one.
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2: Kayla, what's up? You've been shopping around for renos?
3: My son recently bought a house, so he needs his garden done, his yard, and his patio.
4: Oh, I always get far too much inspiration, though, and then I want to redo absolutely everything in my house and backyard.
3: And every time I go, I buy something. I bought a steam mop last time, which I probably... I'm never going to use, but hey.
2: Oh, did the mop guy get you? Did he have one of those little mics on and he was selling the mop and he got you all excited?
3: I know, and he just looked fantastic. And then when I tried it, it didn't work so well, so I'm such a sucker.
4: That is like Jeff and the hose. It's that hose that it makes itself really, really tiny.
2: Yes, yeah.
4: So the hose isn't taking up all this space.
2: We got one of those too. And then we're like, why? What do we care if the hose is big or small?
4: What does it matter?
3: Exactly.
4: Oh, Krista, that's funny.
3: Have a great week.

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2: Good morning, C95 truck driver James.
3: Yay. I look forward to that hello every
4: me
3: time.
4: Too.
2: You know, this I was thinking about this scratch parking deal.
3: Oh yeah. Okay, so so Shauna and my wife Cindy park so far forward in the garage because they're afraid that the garage door is going to come down on the car or on them.
2: Yeah, and I'm thinking maybe I could get myself a business going here and for a small fee get a professional driver to come over and I'll come park your car, truck driver.
3: Oh, yeah.
2: Nice and straight and even and where it should be in the garage.
3: Wouldn't that be good if you had truck driver James come and just put the car where it needs to be?
4: I want this. Can someone give you a salary on my behalf?
3: Shauna doesn't want to pay. She wants somebody else to pay.
2: Well, I got the proper name for driving people around. James, right? The limo driver.
3: That's right. Good morning, C95. Shauna driver James.
2: You could have that every morning.
4: Good morning.
2: Open the door and, good morning, Shauna.
3: I like this idea. Professional car parker for your garage. So that anybody with a phobia of the garage door doesn't have to park right up at the front.
4: Yes.
3: All right. Hey, we're in for that. Thank you, James.
2: Okay. You guys have a good day and everyone drive safe. Talk to you later. Bye-bye.
0: Psst. It's Mother's Day. 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

0: 95. Hey, Brad, question for you. Are you a handy guy?
1: I'm a carpenter by trade, yeah.
2: Oh, well. All right. What kind of carpentry do you do?
1: I do a little bit of everything, like deck fences and renovations.
2: Question, just as a measuring stick for my talents, to add 4 feet onto the end of your deck,
1: yep,
2: is 2.5 months about the right amount of time?
1: 2.5 months?
2: Yeah.
1: Oh, yeah.
3: That's a lot of time.
1: Yeah.
2: That's how long it took me. It was 37 degrees all summer.
1: Hey, well, you enjoyed yourself probably, though.
3: No, he did not enjoy himself.
2: A really good time.
3: He almost died of heat stroke.
1: It depends how high off the ground it is, I guess. Two and a half months higher off the ground is a little bit more acceptable.
3: Okay.
2: All right, Brad. Have a great day. Bye.
1: Yeah, you too. See ya.